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The first of reciter, I saw eternal light.

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0: 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You will.
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No electricity, something's all over me.

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I get no sleep. 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

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I believe